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1: 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I knew it, I knew you.
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0: 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Stacking up problems that are so unnecessary.

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And it feels like I'm drowning, pulling against the stream.